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2: Slight chance for storms tonight. Otherwise, cloudy skies expected. Lows level off around 67. Winds out of the west, 5 to 10 miles per hour. Cloudy skies expected tomorrow. Slight chance for storms. Daytime highs approaching 79. Slight chance for storms tomorrow night. Lows around 59. Overcast skies. For Eagle Country 105.7, I'm Eagle Radio staff meteorologist Laura Lockwood. Currently, it's 75 degrees.

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5: Slight chance for storms tonight. Otherwise, cloudy skies expected. Lows level off around 67. Winds out of the west, 5 to 10 miles per hour. Cloudy skies expected tomorrow. Slight chance for storms. Daytime highs approaching 79. Slight chance for storms tomorrow night. Lows around 59. Overcast skies. For Eagle Country 105.7, I'm Eagle Radio Staff Meteorologist Laura Lockwood. Currently, it's 75 degrees.
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0: This August 8th, the Finn's Bar and Grill presents Finn Fest at the Finn. 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
11: Slight chance for storms tonight. Otherwise, cloudy skies expected. Lows level off around 67. Winds out of the west, 5 to 10 miles per hour. Cloudy skies expected tomorrow. Slight chance for storms. Daytime highs approaching 79. Slight chance for storms. Tomorrow night, lows around 59. Overcast skies. For Eagle Country 105.7, I'm Eagle Radio staff meteorologist Laura Lockwood. Currently, it's 75 degrees.

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5: Slight chance for storms tonight. Otherwise, cloudy skies expected. Lows level off around 67. Winds out of the west, 5 to 10 miles per hour. Cloudy skies expected tomorrow. Slight chance for storms. Daytime highs approaching 79. Slight chance for storms tomorrow night. Lows around 59. Overcast skies. For Eagle Country 105.7, I'm Eagle Radio Staff Meteorologist Laura Lockwood. Currently, it's 75 degrees.
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I just do it anyway. Providing for our futures, my responsibility. Yeah, I'm real good on the pressure, being all that I can be. I can't call in sick on Mondays when the weekend's been too strong.

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2: Slight chance for storms tonight. Otherwise, cloudy skies expected. Lows level off around 67. Winds out of the west, 5 to 10 miles per hour. Cloudy skies expected tomorrow. Slight chance for storms. Daytime highs approaching 79. Slight chance for storms tomorrow night. Lows around 59. Overcast skies. For Eagle Country 105.7, I'm Eagle Radio staff meteorologist Laura Lockwood. Currently, it's 77 degrees.

0: 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And a sign out front with some letters reading John chapter 2, verse 1.
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4: Slight chance for storms tonight. Otherwise, cloudy skies expected. Lows level off around 67. Winds out of the west, 5 to 10 miles per hour. Cloudy skies expected tomorrow. Slight chance for storms. Daytime highs approaching 79. Slight chance for storms. Tomorrow night, lows around 59. Overcast skies. For Eagle Country 105.7, I'm Eagle Radio staff meteorologist Laura Lockwood. Currently, it's 77 degrees.
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groceries split down the side. Canned goods scattered all the way to the curb. 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So it's me and her and a can of beans sitting there on the front porch swing.

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8: Slight chance for storms tonight. Otherwise, cloudy skies expected. Lows level off around 67. Winds out of the west, 5 to 10 miles per hour. Cloudy skies expected tomorrow. Slight chance for storms. Daytime highs approaching 79. Slight chance for storms tomorrow night. Lows around 59. Overcast skies. For Eagle Country 105.7, I'm Eagle Radio staff meteorologist Laura Lockwood. Right now, it's 75 degrees.

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3: Slight chance for storms tonight. Otherwise, cloudy skies expected. Lulls level off around 67. Winds out of the west, 5 to 10 miles per hour. Cloudy skies expected tomorrow. Slight chance for storms. Daytime highs approaching 79. Slight chance for storms tomorrow night. Lows around 59. Overcast skies. For Eagle Country 105.7, I'm Eagle Radio staff meteorologist Laura Lockwood. Right now, it's 75 degrees.
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6: Slight chance for storms overnight. Otherwise, cloudy skies expected. Lows dip down to about 67. Westerly winds 5 to 10 miles per hour. Cloudy skies expected again Friday. Slight chance for storms. Highs level off around 79. Slight chance for storms Friday night. Lows dip down to about 59. Overcast skies. For Eagle Country 105.7, I'm Eagle Radio Staff Meteorologist Laura Lockwood. 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
3: Slight chance for storms overnight. Otherwise, cloudy skies expected. Lows dip down to about 67. Westerly winds 5 to 10 miles per hour. Cloudy skies expected again Friday. Slight chance for storms. Highs level off around 79. Slight chance for storms Friday night. Lows dip down to about 59. Overcast skies. For Eagle Country 105.7, I'm Eagle Radio Staff Meteorologist Laura Lockwood. 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
7: Slight chance for storms overnight. Otherwise, cloudy skies expected. Lows dip down to about 67. Winds out of the west, 5 to 10 miles per hour. Cloudy skies expected again Friday. Chance of thunderstorms. Daytime highs approaching 79. Slight chance of thunderstorms. Friday night, lows dip down to about 59. Cloudy skies expected. For Eagle Country 105.7, I'm Eagle Radio staff meteorologist Laura Lockwood. Right now, it's 72 degrees.
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4: Slight chance for storms overnight. Otherwise, cloudy skies expected. Lows dip down to about 67. Winds out of the west, 5 to 10 miles per hour. Cloudy skies expected again. Friday, chance of thunderstorms. Daytime highs approaching 79. Slight chance of thunderstorms. Friday night, lows dip down to about 59. Cloudy skies expected. For Eagle Country 105.7, I'm Eagle Radio Staff Meteorologist Laura Lockwood. Right now, it's 72 degrees.
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5: Slight chance for storms overnight. Otherwise, cloudy skies expected. Lows dip down to about 67. Winds out of the west, 5 to 10 miles per hour. Cloudy skies expected again. Friday, chance of thunderstorms. Daytime highs approaching 79. Slight chance of thunderstorms. Friday night, lows dip down to about 59. Cloudy skies expected. For Eagle Country 105.7, I'm Eagle Radio Staff Meteorologist Laura Lockwood. 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
4: Slight chance for storms overnight. Otherwise, cloudy skies expected. Lows dip down to about 67. Winds out of the west, 5 to 10 miles per hour. Cloudy skies expected again Friday. Chance of thunderstorms. Daytime highs approaching 79. Slight chance of thunderstorms Friday night. Lows dip down to about 59. Cloudy skies expected. For Eagle Country 105.7, I'm Eagle Radio Staff Meteorologist Laura Lockwood. 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
6: Slight chance for storms overnight, otherwise overcast skies. Lows level off around 67. Westerly winds 5 to 10 miles per hour. Cloudy skies expected Friday. Chance for storms. High temperatures reach up to 79. Cloudy skies expected Friday night. Slight chance for storms. Lows dip down to about 59. For Eagle Country 105.7, I'm Eagle Radio Staff Meteorologist Laura Lockwood. Currently, it's 74 degrees.
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4: Slight chance for storms overnight, otherwise overcast skies. Lows level off around 67. Westerly winds 5 to 10 miles per hour. Cloudy skies expected Friday. Chance for storms. High temperatures reach up to 79. Cloudy skies expected Friday night. Slight chance for storms. Lows dip down to about 59. For Eagle Country 105.7, I'm Eagle Radio Staff Meteorologist Laura Lockwood. Currently, it's 74 degrees.
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0: Are you stuck at work? 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
6: Slight chance for storms overnight. Otherwise, cloudy skies expected. Lows dip down to about 67. West winds 5 to 10 miles per hour. Cloudy skies expected again Friday. Chance of thunderstorms. Daytime highs approaching 77. Chance of thunderstorms Friday night. Lows dip down to about 60. Overcast skies. For Eagle Country, 105.7. I'm Eagle Radio staff meteorologist Laura Lockwood. Right now, 73.
7: We're Florida, Georgia.

They'd have guessed he had a purple heart. 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'Cause you were running 20 minutes late, and he was only getting in your way.

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He lived life with no regret.

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4: Slight chance for storms overnight. Otherwise, cloudy skies expected. Lows dip down to about 67. West winds 5 to 10 miles per hour. Cloudy skies expected again Friday. Chance of thunderstorms. Daytime highs approaching 77. Chance of thunderstorms Friday night. Lows dip down to about 60. Overcast skies. For Eagle Country 105.7, I'm Eagle Radio staff meteorologist Laura Lockwood. Right now, 73.
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2: Chance of thunderstorms today. Otherwise, cloudy skies expected. High temperatures reach up to 77. Westerly winds 5 to 10 miles per hour. Chance for storms tonight. Lulls of a laugh around 60. More clouds than sun tomorrow, 73. Clear skies and dry, Sunday and Monday, mid-70s, Sunday, mid-80s, by Monday. 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
4: Chance of thunderstorms today. Otherwise, cloudy skies expected. High temperatures reach up to 77. Westerly winds 5 to 10 miles per hour. Chance for storms tonight. Lulls of a laugh around 60. More clouds than sun tomorrow, 73. Clear skies and dry Sunday and Monday, mid-70s. Sunday, mid-80s by Monday. For Eagle Country, 105.7. I'm Eagle Radio staff meteorologist Laura Lockwood. Right now, 70.
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7: 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Evidence shows that the indigenous peoples of this land have tapped trees and processed sap long before the Europeans arrived into the region. The Anishinaabe word for maple syrup is Zisabukadabo, and many tribes have traditions, ceremonies, and rituals based around the maple tree and the sap it produces. And it's not just a sweet treat. Maple syrup is a pretty healthy sugar. It has good amounts of manganese and zinc, as well as iron, potassium, and calcium. It's also a great source of antioxidants, and it's pretty easy to make yourself. It usually requires around 40 gallons of sap to produce a finished gallon of maple syrup. You can also make candy-like products or sugar using a similar boiling process. Historically, after processing, the indigenous peoples would trade the syrup, candy, or sugar they produced, or they would consume it themselves. Every maple syrup season, which is in early spring, members of the KBIC tap the trees in the same areas that their ancestors have been tapping for generations to allow practices such as this to continue. The KBIC has established a natural resources department that is tasked to protect the land, wildlife, and waters within the KBIC territory. The department works with many different organizations such as the EPA, the U.S. Department of Agriculture, the Bureau of Indian Affairs, and many others to achieve their goals. Under the environmental section of the KBIC strategic plan, there are 7 points listed. They work to achieve the following: that the waters of Lake Superior, inland lakes and streams are the cleanest in the world, that the reservation is clean and free of blight and litter, and people from all walks of life can come and enjoy the beauty of our reservation, that the reservation has a land use plan to assist in development, to manage our forests for sustainability and profit, and to 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To learn more, you can visit nrd.kbic-nsn.gov.
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0: Welcome to Friday. Welcome to the last day of the month. Joe Nichols right there in C'est la vie. Hello. Oh, Eagle Country 105.7. I'm Rachel. Garth Brooks, we're going to be wrapped up in you in minutes. Also, Randy Travis coming up. Blaine Larson. And we're going to talk about this amazing roller coaster, Jersey 2027.
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0: Eagle Country 105.7. I work with this guy by the name of Jimbo, and he goes to every roller coaster across the U.S., across the pond. He's been to them all, and it's something that he does like every single year. He's on a mission. Well, Six Flags Great Adventure in Jersey has announced the Bakawana. It's a new roller coaster that will open next year that is expected to break 6 world records. Named after a serpent from the Philippine legend, the ride will feature speeds of 100 miles per hour and become the world's fastest spinning coaster, fastest inversion, first upside down launch, longest stall inversion, tallest spinning coaster, and first floorless spinning coaster. That's crazy. Yeah, I know. I thought all the rides at Cedar Point were cool. Yeah. Coming up, it's Ashley Cook, The Hell You Are, and here's Garth Brooks. Good morning.

0: Parmalee, God Knew Better on Eagle Country 105.7. I'm Rachel. You know, we're excited. We got the Gem Show coming up this weekend.
1: This weekend, the Ishpeming Rock and Minerals Club will be hosting its annual Gem and Minerals Show. 30 to 50 vendors will be at the event, bringing rocks from the Great Lakes region and all over the world. 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The main show runs until 3:30 in the afternoon. And at 7, it'll host a guest speaker and live auction. 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
2: So this is our 50th year. We started off as a small rock swap and have grown to the largest one-day rock show event in the Great Lakes area.
1: Organizers say they're expecting another successful turnout.
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5: Chance of thunderstorms today. Otherwise, cloudy skies expected. High temperatures reach up to 77. Westerly winds 5 to 10 miles per hour. Chance for storms tonight. Lulls of Alafron 60. More clouds than sun tomorrow, 73. Clear skies and dry, Sunday and Monday, mid-70s, Sunday, mid-80s, by Monday. 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

0: 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That new Spider-Man movie, 90% rating on Rotten Tomatoes. 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
4: 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It's our last day in July. We welcome in August. Before you know it, 3-day weekend with Labor Day and the kids back to school.

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4: Chance of thunderstorms today. Otherwise, cloudy skies expected. High temperatures reach up to 77. Westerly winds 5 to 10 miles per hour. Chance for storms tonight. Lulls of Alafron 60. More clouds than sun tomorrow, 73. Clear skies and dry, Sunday and Monday, mid-70s, Sunday, mid-80s, by Monday. For Eagle Country, 105.7, I'm Eagle Radio Staff Meteorologist, Laura Lockwood. Right now, 68.
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0: Morgan Wallen still dealing with that hurt shin. Man, that was so bad that guy did that. He threw his phone into his shin. He's still suffering from that. I'm Rachel. I appreciate you listening. I did want to mention Morgan Wallen has donated nearly $40,000 worth of musical instruments to Legacy High School in North Las Vegas. Dan and Shay will be playing ABC's Good Morning America Summer Concert Series today, just FYI, in case you want to check that out. Lee Bryce is on the way. Vince Gill and George Burge. Good morning.
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0: We appreciate you listening to us. Tickets for Garth Brooks shows in September for the shows in Denver go on sale today. This will be the second city on this Blame It All on My Roots tour, with tickets selling so fast in Indianapolis that two additional shows had to be added. Here comes Lee Bryce. Good morning.

0: good enough.
1: He's doing the Rock the Country tours, and he's got his own tour that gets underway in September. That's John Party. Vince Gill is up next, along with Shania Twain, Maggie Rose.
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4: Chance of thunderstorms today. Otherwise, cloudy skies expected. High temperatures reach up to 77. Westerly winds 5 to 10 miles per hour. Chance for storms tonight. Lulls of a laugh around 60. More clouds than sun tomorrow. 73. Clear skies and dry, Sunday and Monday, mid-70s, Sunday, mid-80s, by Monday. For Eagle Country, 105.7, I'm Eagle Radio staff meteorologist, Laura Lockwood. Currently, it's 66 degrees.
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1: 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Vince Gill going to be putting out another album this year. Here is Look at Us.

0: August and September. While Bailey says he's okay, he cites the need for attention to his family for scrapping the concerts. Something going on there? I don't know. And I said it has everything probably to do with that federal warrant that was out for his arrest. Yeah. South of Sanity's coming up, a Dear Big City, and half of my hometown on the way.
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2: This weekend, the Ishpeming Rock and Minerals Club will be hosting its annual Gem and Minerals Show. 30 to 50 vendors will be at the event, bringing rocks from the Great Lakes region and all over the world. 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The main show runs until 3:30 in the afternoon. And at 7, it'll host a guest speaker and live auction. 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
5: Chance of thunderstorms today. Otherwise, cloudy skies expected. High temperatures reach up to 77. Westerly winds 5 to 10 miles per hour. Chance for storms tonight. Lulls of a laugh around 60. More clouds than sun tomorrow, 73. Clear skies and dry. Sunday and Monday, mid-70s. Sunday, mid-80s by Monday. For Eagle Country, 105.7. I'm Eagle Radio staff meteorologist Laura Lockwood. Currently, it's 66 degrees.
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0: We play Jason Aldean. We're Eagle Country 105.7. Carrie Underwood, Riley Green are headlining the Wildlands Music Festival, Big Sky, Montana, today and tomorrow. That sounds like fun. Parker McCallum has postponed tonight's show in Kansas City, Missouri, rescheduled due to the impending birth of his second son. He's got a lot going on there. I want to remind you, too, Dan and Shay are on ABC's Good Morning America Summer Concert Series this morning.
1: Hi, I'm Dave Preston. 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As your next senator, I will continue working every day to protect our elections. If you believe election integrity is non-negotiable, vote Dave Preston August 4th.
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0: All she did was pick up the phone and ask, and he said, yes, John Mayer, good for you, helping out Lainey Wilson, newly married, phone, keys, wallet, Eagle Country 105.7. 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
4: Chance of thunderstorms today. Otherwise, cloudy skies expected. Daytime highs approaching 77. Winds out of the west, 8 to 15 miles per hour. Cloudy skies tonight. Chance for storms, 60. High temperatures reach up to 73 tomorrow. Cloudy skies expected. Clear skies and dry. Sunday and Monday, mid-70s. Sunday, mid-80s by Monday. 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
0: Eagle Country 105.7, she is such a great cook, so talented, and she's got beautiful kitchens because she's got several homes. They're amazing. Brantley Gilbert is on the way. Loretta Lynn, Jana Kramer.

0: going to be that hot new one from Russell Dickerson there, Worth Your While. To tell you what, he's got such a great following, and the ladies are crazy over him. That must be awesome, that feeling. Ella Langley, Be Her is coming up. You'll hear Josh Turner and Jimmy Buffett this hour.
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2: Well, it is our last day of the month. I hope you've got something special planned. Yeah, I mean, last day of July. Come on, we welcome in the month of August tomorrow. Zach Brown celebrates a birthday today. Dean Cain, J.K. Rowling, if you're a fan of Harry Potter. Yeah, I know. We got a lot here happening here. By the way, KFC serving up Kentucky Fried Steak every Wednesday now. Just FYI, in case you did not know that. Here comes Brantley Gilbert. Good morning.

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6: Chance of thunderstorms today. Otherwise, cloudy skies expected. Daytime highs approaching 77. Winds out of the west, 8 to 15 miles per hour. Cloudy skies tonight. Chance for storms, 60. High temperatures reach up to 73 tomorrow. Cloudy skies expected. Clear skies and dry. Sunday and Monday, mid-70s. Sunday, mid-80s by Monday. For Eagle Country 105.7, I'm Eagle Radio staff meteorologist Laura Lockwood. Right now, 68.
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0: Megan Maroney, Beautiful Thing. She had to cancel one of her shows the other day. She got about three songs in and was like, I feel really bad. I'm sorry. I'll make it up to you. Ryan Hurd was once married to Maren Morris. Chasing After You's coming up next.
1: Hi, this is Ed McBroom. Are you as sick of the bunk being spread in this election as I am? UP elections should be about results, not Chicago-style attacks. Dave Preston has voted to cut the income tax, eliminate state property taxes, end the taxes on tips, overtime, and Social Security, and stop the DNR's hunting fee hikes. He's the only candidate who has reduced the state budget. If you want results and not rhetoric, vote with me for Dave Preston on August 4th.
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0: 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Got a lot of collaborations coming up for you this hour, including one called MacArthur.

0: Great job on that remake, Martina McBride. She recently celebrated a 60th birthday. Happy belated birthday to one Martina McBride. Billy Dean is coming up. Faith Hill. I got Montgomery Gentry, too, and I'll keep the kids.
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3: Chance of thunderstorms today. Otherwise, cloudy skies expected. Daytime highs approaching 77. Winds out of the west, 8 to 15 miles per hour. Cloudy skies tonight. Chance for storms, 60. High temperatures reach up to 73. Tomorrow, cloudy skies expected. Clear skies and dry. Sunday and Monday, mid-70s. Sunday, mid-80s by Monday. For Eagle Country, 105.7. I'm Eagle Radio staff meteorologist Laura Lockwood. Right now, it's 74 degrees.
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0: 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I'm Rachel, and I hope that you're ready for an awesome sunshine day today.

0: 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It's National Avocado Day.
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2: Chance of thunderstorms today. Otherwise, cloudy skies expected. Daytime highs approaching 77. Westerly winds 8 to 15 miles per hour. Overcast skies again tonight. Chance of thunderstorms 60. Overcast skies tomorrow. Daytime highs approaching 73. Sunny skies and dry. Sunday and Monday, mid-70s. Sunday, mid-80s by Monday. For Rockin' Eagle 98.7, I'm Eagle Radio staff meteorologist Laura Lockwood. Currently, it's 74 degrees.

0: Joyce!
1: Edmund!
0: How you doing?
1: It's Friday!
0: You know, it is, and it's been a long week.
1: Yes, it has.
0: You know, a trip to Marquette to do our pre-event meeting for the Order Short, which is a week from tomorrow, over in Negaunee. But I got here at 8 o'clock in the morning. I didn't get home until after 10. I didn't get back here till 10 o'clock.
1: Oh, your meeting was last night?
0: No, this was on Tuesday.
1: On Tuesday.
0: Okay. So, you know, it's just the extra time. It's like, oh, I really want to just sleep for a long time instead of just trying to get to sleep for a few hours each night.
1: Yeah.
0: But it was a nice night last night.
1: Yeah, it was muggy. It was hot.
0: Well, it didn't seem like that at the slot.
1: Well, don't be moving around a lot. I had the minute I got home, I was sent out. I'm telling you, I was sent out.
0: Oh.
1: It wasn't to pick raspberries.
0: Oh.
1: So I had to pick raspberries, and then from there, I had to go trim the lilac bush. And then I had to weed whip. Yeah.
0: So what are you trying to say, Joyce?
1: That doing all that, I was sweating. I was like, yeah.
0: I'm talking. I didn't. This was later on at night, after dark, actually. And went outside. It was really comfortable. It just felt like it actually wasn't humid. It was like a dry heat, like a Florida heat.
1: Huh.
0: Yeah.
1: I don't know.
0: So I sat out there for a little while talking to Jen, and then went in. I did get some pretty decent sleep last night, so I'm happy about that.
1: I was tired. My body hurt this morning. My back from picking the raspberries. You're bent over a lot. I haven't been working in the yard for months. Months. So I was sore.
0: Have you tried the rototiller?
1: Oh, I did, but I brought it back. I'm not going to deal with the weeds until spring. I am not going to fuss with it.
0: Yeah, okay. I mean,
1: but I brought it back because I just said, you know, right now it's so over full that no.
0: It works pretty good though, doesn't it?
1: Yeah. It just the weeds wind up.
0: You'll have to get at it early.
1: Well,
0: before the grass all comes up.
1: Yeah, in the spring I'll be able to really. Yeah, before the weeds. When the weeds start, you pick them and then it gets easier. But when they're already there, that's a problem. Holy cow. But yeah, I'm exhausted today and my body, I just woke up going, oh my goodness.
0: But then you said it's Friday.
1: It's Friday, but I'm coming in tomorrow to work. So, and get my oil changed tomorrow. I need my oil changed. And we have to go grocery shopping.
0: Where are you getting your oil changed?
1: I go to Kiwanis Chevrolet.
0: Oh, you got an appointment? Okay, good.
1: And yeah, you can do that right online.
0: What?
1: Yeah. You just put it in, you put your phone number in, and it up comes your vehicles that you own. You pick the vehicle, and you point out what you want done, and pick the day, and they show you the times, and you pick those, and bing, bang, boom.
0: Put it in there, and then put drive me to Marquette, and then what day I want to go? No?
1: No, this is for my oil change. Because then, after I'm done, I'm going to come here and do some work. Be quiet. It'll be nice. And it's not supposed to be really warm this weekend, I don't believe. I don't know. We've got to go grocery shopping, I guess, tonight because the girls will be here tomorrow night. And then on Sunday, we'll have the whole family have Autumn and her girls and Eric and his girls. So that'd be nice. That is going to be awesome. We're even talking about doing a Oh my goodness. A bonfire.
0: I
1: Monday.
0: I told Jen the same thing. We must be on the same wavelength.
1: We haven't done one yet.
0: Neither have I. I haven't started a campfire in the slice. I have a campfire ring.
1: Mm-hmm.
0: I haven't done that. Oh, and I do have a huge bonfire ready to go.
1: We're going to add to that because I just trimmed the lilac bush plus others. But, yeah, we haven't done a bonfire. And so when the girls, I think Monday, we'll go out and we'll have Tonka toasters for supper and we'll do the marshmallows.
0: Now,
1: and the
0: your bonfire, if I recall, is way up on top of the hill, right?
1: No.
0: Oh, where'd you move it to?
1: No, it's to the side. It's back. Your thing are the burn pile's way back. Yeah, you could see it.
0: Uh-huh.
1: You could see it, but it's back. But the bonfire is just rocks, and I didn't get
0: like
1: to that.
0: Campfire.
1: Yeah, I didn't get to that for weed whacking. My thing died, so I'll have to do a little weed whacking with the weeds that grow up amongst that.
0: My bonfire is up on the top of my hill.
1: There, yeah.
0: Quite a while. And I don't really want to set that off.
1: No.
0: Because, you know, the fire danger is still quite high right now. So
1: I
0: could just leave it there for a while.
1: Yeah, we got stuff to put on there. And, yeah. So it's just kind of like,
0: but
1: oh,
0: I am
1: going to
0: do a
1: goodness.
0: Campfire.
1: Yeah. So that's what our dinner is going to be for Monday night.
0: Uh-huh.
1: Eric will show up Monday evening. And he can join us because he's coming Monday evening so that he'll be there the morning for the funeral. But yeah, it's like, okay. And so now we got to go grocery shopping so we could feed people. It's a lot. So when I get home, I guess we're going to go grocery shopping. I do not like grocery shopping. Plus in our spare bed, I had start bringing over all the photos from my mom's house. And she had a lot of them that were in
0: boxes?
1: No, in frames.
0: Oh, okay.
1: And they were stacked in the closet because I hadn't hung anything up yet. I brought most of them home. There's still some in frames to bring. I just laid them on top of the spare bed, you know, because I'm thinking I'm just going to take the pictures out and I can donate. Now I got to clear that all off so somebody gets. I'm thinking, where am I going to put that?
0: I'm in the same situation. Where do I put everything? Jen was talking about
1: a garage sale.
0: Picking up some photography lights, you know, to get a couple different lights on the clothing that she sells and stuff.
1: Oh, that would be nice. So when she's taking a picture, it's a special light.
0: Yeah. But the problem is there's just no place to store all that stuff with little ones at times.
1: Oh.
0: You know, they run in there, they want to knock it over. Well, then we're going to buy a new lamp.
1: Yeah. Unless you have in your spare room that you make that room, you know.
0: I just told her to move out.
1: Yeah, right.
0: No, I did.
1: But in the spare room, that could be the room for you.
0: It could be, yes.
1: Until
0: as
1: the kid
0: vacated.
1: Until they're spending the night, then it's full.
0: Yeah.
1: So, you have a big, gigantic bedroom. Why can't you take a corner of it that?
0: Because Jen had. When I was growing up, my mom and dad's bedroom was off limits. We never went into my grandma and grandpa's bedroom, ever. You don't do that.
1: Yeah.
0: Go sit down.
1: Stay I never out thought of, my, of even.
0: You have no business being in our room.
1: Yeah.
0: Okay. But Jen allows the little ones just to follow her in there and around, and then she'll leave, and then the little ones, okay, well, we've been in here, I'm going to go back in,
1: uh-huh.
0: And all of a sudden, this is out, this drawer's open, and oh my gosh, it's like, oh, yeah, yeah, yeah. So I said, I grew up, nobody gets in mom and dad's bedroom, grandma and grandpa's bedroom, that's how I grew up, I would like it to be this way. Well, good luck with that.
1: We know who's in charge in that house.
0: Yes, well, I'm telling you. So.
1: Oh, anyway, my goodness.
0: Did you have to stay out of your mom and dad's bedroom, or were you... Oh, well, you were spoiled. That's right.
1: Well, I was the only child. They didn't have to worry about 8, 9 kids coming in. I think it's different if you have 1 or 2 kids. I think it's different. I mean, yeah, I'd walk in there, hey, mom, blah, blah, blah, and then walk out. I didn't...
0: Hang?
1: I don't think so. Not that I remember. I mean,
0: kids that go in, grab the jewelry box and just dump it over. Ooh, jewelry. You know, it's shiny toys.
1: Oh,
0: you know.
1: Yeah. No.
0: And you know, there's some expensive.
1: Yeah.
0: Stuff, and I know it's expensive because I bought it.
1: Right.
0: And no, I stay it's, out of mom and dad's bedroom.
1: It's not like the costume jewelry that you know.
0: There was a little one walking around the other. Day. It was not too long ago. And I was getting ready for bed. So I have a walk-in closet.
1: Yeah.
0: And so I drop my regular shorts. I still have undies on to put on
1: pajamas.
0: And in comes the little one following Jen. And I said, see, this is what I'm talking about. What would happen if I was in here naked?
1: Mm-hmm.
0: Okay. And it's like falling on deaf ears. But again.
1: And some people don't even care if you were naked.
0: I don't need that, you know, around. No.
1: It's not that type of household.
0: Yeah, I'm very, very comfortable making sure that everybody is. I mean, even a little one. Now, a little girl. 6 years old, and you know, to be running around with no shirt on. I say, you need to go put a shirt on, okay? It's proper. So you're gonna learn sometime that you can't just walk around.
1: Yeah, that 6 years old, you're in first grade.
0: Yeah.
1: Yeah, you. So, yeah.
0: So no. I mean, and I do. I say, you got to go put a shirt on. And then it came out, well, she's just a little girl. Yeah, I don't, if you're not going to teach her, I'm going to teach you. You have to put clothes on.
1: Yeah. So, it's not like a 3-year-old.
0: Yes, I agree. I agree.
1: Is I you mean, know, you know.
0: Because they're running around, you know, bare butt.
1: Exactly. And
0: they
1: yeah.
0: don't know any better. But yeah. 6 years old, you know better.
1: We always laugh it. We always bring up with Eric. Eric used to be that kid. Come run out of the bathtub, butt naked. You're watching TV, and he just thinks he's hilarious. And he's just running around. You're going, Eric, get back in there. And he just thought he was the funniest kid.
0: So going on this weekend, so I mentioned Order Shore, which is next weekend over in Negaunee. It's the... Order Shore Epic Mountain Bike Racing.
1: That's not this weekend. It's next weekend.
0: Next Saturday. Yes. So just plan on it in advance. There's a comedian coming into the Ojibwe Casinos over in Marquette. So mm-hmm. that's for Saturday night. So go to Order Shore during the day. Comedy at night. And we have other things that are going on all week long.
1: All week.
0: What's going on, Joyce?
1: Holy cow. It's just happening all over the place. Okay. We could forget that right now and forget that and forget that and forget that and forget that and forget that. Don't forget today is the Farmer's Market in Lake Linden. And that's at the Village Park from 3 to 6. And tomorrow... Agate Beach Jamboree. If you want to go and sit by the water, listen to some music, listen to them jamming. This is Saturday and Sunday, and the music starts at 1 p.m. both days. There will be a sign-up sheet for musicians to perform 30 minutes. Sound system is provided. So if you think that you got a good voice or you know how to fiddle, with an instrument, go there and sign up. I wonder if you're bad if they just get one of those big hooks and pull you off. There will be full food available in the hall. or bring your own and bring your own lawn chair and enjoy. Also, tomorrow is the Gay VFD Auxiliary Bazaar and Sales. They'll have tons of merchandise, a lot of fall, Halloween, and Christmas items, and a free will donation lunch with dessert will be available for you and your friends. They also have popcorn and soda pop for sale. This is from 11 to 2 tomorrow at the Gay Community Hall. And then on Sunday, it's Healing Circle, 7:30. All are welcome at Ziba Hall. Then on Monday, Social Beading. That's 5 to 7 at the Neiman IKEA Center. All skill levels are welcome. And the KBIC Victim Services and Programs. They're having a coffee with an advocate from 11 to 12 p.m. That is on Tuesday. It's the first Tuesday of every month at the Ojibwa Community Library. Also on Tuesday, join them for Fruit Art Night. This is August 4th from 5 to 6 p.m. at the KBIC Health Systems. These are for families with children ages 0 to 5. They have to have it at that time so they can get home afterwards, put their kids to bed. The Covington Summer Music, they're having this at the Multipurpose Building. It's Tuesday with Chad Borgen and the Collectives, 7 p.m. at the Covington Township. 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Then on the 6th, that's Thursday, is the Lance Waterfront concert. It's the Keweenaw Brewgrass. This is right in the park, 7 p.m. Bring a chair for you and some snacks. Also on Thursday, Regalian Sewing Open Workspace. Every Thursday, 5 to 8 p.m. at Ziba Hall Basement. Also on Thursday night at the Chesil Heritage Center, 7 o'clock, is Birding in the Keweenaw. Tom Oliver of the Copper Country Bird Club and Matt Moore, they are avid local birders, and they will be giving a lively talk about the birds going on in the area.
0: You know, that's something that, you know, I sit at the table. We have a bird feeder that's out right outside the kitchen window because we don't have bears that get at it yet. But there's times where I'll look and say, that's kind of a different bird. And I don't know what the bird is.
1: You need a bird book.
0: A bird book, yeah. Or something. But because we had one that had a red head to it. And the easiest thing to figure out was it was a woodpecker.
1: Oh.
0: Okay. But I said, well, I've never seen one of those around here before. Well, a couple of minutes later, you hear. So.
1: Hey, as long as he's not doing it on your bird feeder.
0: No. No, it was down on the grass on the side. And just what a boy. That is a beautiful bird.
1: We have a beautiful cardinal that comes in.
0: I have not seen a live cardinal.
1: Oh.
0: I haven't seen a dead one either, but.
1: It is beautiful. It is beautiful. The beach cleanup every Friday at 8:30. And the meeting point is Sandpoint Restoration Area. That's in Berriga. And then the next weekend, Gem and Mineral Show at the Hancock Middle School. It's a free admission. That's on Friday, Saturday, and Sunday. Friday starts at 1, but on Saturday and Sunday at 10. 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Saturday, the 8th, from 9 to 6, Sunday the 9th from 9 a.m. till noon And remember, participants are required to abstain from alcohol, marijuana, and drug use for 4 days prior to the clinic, and women on their moon time cannot participate. And let me see, the 8th is, well, 4, 5, 6, 7. Next Saturday, you can volunteer at the People's Garden in Lawrence, and that is from 9 a.m. till noon. And let me see. Okay, I think that's it until the until the following week. Yeah, until the following week.
0: So you talked about the fair?
1: No, I don't have. Oh, I don't have anything. Let me
0: Bear
1: find
0: County
1: the
0: Fair is next weekend.
1: Yeah, next weekend. I need to just have that up. And the Berrica County Fair. Let me find it. Hold on. They have August 7th and 8th and 9th. Friday, they even have things starting at 9 a.m. with a horse show. And then they have admission gates open at noon with carnival games, and vendors will be there. 5 o'clock Friday night will be the Tough Truck registration. And then at 6, the Tough Trucks will do their thing. And 9 o'clock is a kickoff party at Church in the Valley Bar. And 9 p.m., the band is Double Shot. And then they have another band, Old Number 7. On Saturday...
0: A lot of people that follow that, Old Number 7.
1: Oh, is it?
0: Oh, yeah.
1: Oh. And then 7 o'clock on Saturday, they're doing a color run. And the registration is at the Grace Free Lutheran Church in Pelkey. And then the gates open at 8. The color run starts at 8. Then there's a horse show at 9. They have livestock show at 10. Oh, they're doing a mud bog. So you need to register your vehicle for that. Mm-hmm. And 12 o'clock, paint a derby car. And then they're doing a KBIC trout pond. Oh, there you go. You can go catch your second fish of your life. I'm sure they're pretty stocked for everybody.
0: Push the kid out of the way.
1: And then carnival and fun fair. Well,
0: toss them in.
1: And then 12 o'clock, they're going to have music by Haley Heck. The awards ceremony. Oh, 1 p.m. is the mud bog. So you just watch them drive through mud?
0: Mm-hmm.
1: Oh. And, okay, then, oh, a pony pull. So they get ponies out there pulling things?
0: Yeah.
1: Oh, okay. Then on Sunday, they're having a car show. And the off derby, they're doing the car shows at 11. The off-road derby's at 1 p.m.
0: Yeah, oh. We're going to have Miriam Isaacson in first part of next week.
1: Oh,
0: she's on the fair board.
1: Oh, fantastic.
0: Yeah, so.
1: Oh, they're doing an ugly purse raffle.
0: Oh, I thought you were saying ugly person.
1: No.
0: Raffle.
1: So you're going to buy a raffle ticket so you can get an ugly purse.
0: I could take some of Jen's because I think they're god-awful.
1: Oh, really?
0: Oh, yeah.
1: Mine's been beat up enough. It's pretty ugly. But I think... Why are they ugly?
0: Why? Well, if they're beat up, or let's say they're bedazzled and they shouldn't be bedazzled, mm-hmm. You know.
1: You better watch out. She may. How about if she gifted you a bedazzled shirt? Would you wear it out of kindness? Because of showing your love, or would you just go, I wouldn't be caught dead in it? Would you just suck it up wear it?
0: Yeah, around the house. Usually.
1: How about she said, I bought you this gift and I thought you could wear it tonight while we go out.
0: Oh, that kind of a gift. I don't know.
1: Bedazzled.
0: I suppose I would. You know, I would suck it up and do it.
1: Well, good.
0: And then just say, I really don't want to do that again. But I'd be cordial and do that.
1: Okay.
0: But going to the purses type thing, Jen, she doesn't carry a purse. Okay.
1: Oh, okay.
0: Hers, it's Samsonite. She just, it's huge.
1: It's a...
0: They are huge. Because she does all of her makeup in one pouch purse that's quite large. And then she stuffs that in her purse with her other stuff. I mean, it's overflowing.
1: She brings her makeup with her?
0: Overflowing at all times.
1: She brings her makeup with her.
0: Oh, yes. Oh. You don't?
1: If it comes off, it comes off. And sorry, everybody. You
0: that's
1: get what you
0: not gonna
1: get. I'm going to tell you, my makeup is very simple. I probably get my makeup done in less than 10 minutes.
0: I am not lying. I am not exaggerating one bit. From start to finish, mm-hmm. we're talking about at least a 2.5 hour makeup session.
1: And hair.
0: Now, right.
1: It includes the hair.
0: It includes hair because she does the hair extensions and, you know, sometimes she curls it, sometimes she doesn't. But, oh, yeah, 2.5 hours. There's times we're looking at 3 hours before we're ready to walk out the door. And at that time, my blood pressure is so high. Anyway, it's like, okay, I'll go. You follow in the truck when you get ready. But, yeah, she takes a long... That woman takes a long time to get ready. And she's beautiful anyway. I try to tell her that, you know. Shopping show brought to you mm-hmm. by... We talked a little bit about it, the Ojibwe Casinos Resort. They have a concert coming up. The Eli Young Band is coming up in September. We have... there's a medium that's coming.
1: I think there's another band, too, like Eli Young and Kim Russo.
0: Kim Russo is the medium.
1: Oh, okay.
0: And
1: the Eli Young must be a country singer, then.
0: Eli Young is a country singer.
1: Okay, got you. Yeah. Okay, right. I'm trying to get it because... We don't advertise Eli Young on our GLI. And so now I understand.
0: Right,
1: he's
0: right,
1: a country
0: right. Okay,
1: singer.
0: Okay.
1: And I didn't know what Kim Russo.
0: Why don't they do it? I mean, it's yes, WGLI is a rock station. But, you know, let's say there's a rocker that's sitting there welding, listening to the music, and it's a Eli Young band, a country artist. You can say, you know what, I'll take my wife to that.
1: Because that's what I've been told not to put on the...
0: Well, we do what the client wants.
1: Yes.
0: And like I said, there's a comedian that's going to be in the lounge next Saturday night on August 8th. It's a free show. It costs you a dime. And it was very successful last time that they did it. So, Ojibwe Casinos, Berga, and Marquette. We're brought to you by the Reed Funeral Service and Chapel. Any questions or concern you might have about funeral arrangements, funeral planning, funeral etiquette.
1: Etiquette.
0: You know, give them a call. 524-6824 is the number. To give the Reed Funeral Service and Chapel a call. We're brought to you by the Berga Area Schools, Berga Area Community Schools, with their continuing adult education program. If you're looking for a GED or to get your GED diploma, we, in this local area, we have the program in place, and they cover everybody all the way up to the Keweenaw, Joyce.
1: Wow.
0: Keweenaw and Otonocon counties. Berga Area Community School. If you're looking, if you're within our listening area and you need your GED, it's mm-hmm. just something you've always wanted to do, they can give you a hand getting that squared away. We're also brought to you by Berga County Memorial Hospital with their clinics that they have. they have a new cardiologist that's in there. And I think the he's not a proctologist. I forget what it is, but
1: podiatrist.
0: No,
1: works on feet.
0: No. Well, they test. I don't know. I'll figure it. I'll remember. Anyway, they have new people. They're trying yeah. to bring in the services that are needed throughout the area, throughout right. the community, and. you know, hats off to them. Well, and sometimes your pants come off to them, depending on who you're seeing at the time.
1: That's the pot.
0: That's a proctologist?
1: Proctologist, yeah.
0: Oh, okay. Urologist.
1: Urologist.
0: That's it. That's what it
1: was. That's, you're still, your pants are coming down for
0: I
1: that
0: know,
1: one, too.
0: That's what I'm saying. Excuse me. So, we appreciate the sponsorship from, well, it's the National Night Out is coming up on Tuesday. Did you hear about that?
1: No.
0: Bexar County Memorial Hospital is the place. They're going to have a cookout.
1: Okay.
0: Who's going to show up? Everybody.
1: Okay.
0: Because you have local police departments,
1: mm-hmm.
0: Fire,
1: uh-huh.
0: ambulance,
1: uh-huh.
0: Tow, wrecker service, kids' bounce houses, and a cookout going on there. So you can ask questions. You'll go over there, see the apparatus. I think it's pretty neat.
1: That sounds neat.
0: And it is 6 o'clock on
1: at
0: next
1: 6 o'clock.
0: Tuesday.
1: On yes. Tuesday, the 4th.
0: At Bexar County Memorial Hospital. Get a chance to check that out.
1: Hey, here's a cute, funny. Apple just announced the new AirPods. I guess those things you put in your ears. Mm-hmm. So they will translate languages in real time. So if somebody's talking to you in a different language, it will cool. You could understand them.
0: Cool.
1: Nail salons are about to be lit. You've been wondering what they were saying about you all this
0: yes,
1: time. Man, those are some nasty toes.
0: You can look at it. Yeah, I'm charging this guy double. All right, we have some great values on the shopping show. Items that we get from local businesses throughout our coverage area. They give us the product. We'll take it. We give them money for that in the form of advertising. And then we'll discount that item and sell it to you. If you're looking for something, check. Keep it in the up.com. Click the link that says shopping show. You can go in there. We have all of our products that are listed in alphabetical order or by category. You can order them online, which we get a lot of people doing that.
1: Mm-hmm.
0: Order them online, and we'll ship the certificates right to you. Okay.
1: Sounds good.
0: Keep it in the up.com. And that's where we're going to be. Right after we take a break, we'll be back to run some things by it to see if we can interest you in maybe some food or some services that we have from some of the different people on our website. We'll be back in just a bit.

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0: There's a video. You know the type of lawnmower you have that you just sit and you use?
1: ZTR? Yeah, zero turn radius.
0: Yeah. There's a video of a kid riding one of those, but it's a miniature one for kids.
1: I've seen those. Now, here's the problem. When they learn how to do that, they
0: better be out mowing the daggum lawn.
1: You better take the key out of the big one.
0: Oh, that's true.
1: You know, because they are. It's a wonder to have it. I'm so glad that I picked that up from Pelkey Outdoor.
0: Mm-hmm.
1: And I've had one for years. The one I have now is an upgraded one. But I think all the time, it would be so, if I left the key in this thing, it would be so easy for the kids to get in there and play around. And it would start, if they had the levers in the right spot, it would start.
0: Mm-hmm.
1: And then, you know, all they do is pull up on a knob and the blades are running. I do have the safety features on so that if they were to get up, get scared, get up, stand up, the blades stop.
0: Yeah.
1: But it scares me sometimes.
0: I believe it. That would.
1: Okay, we're on page number 3 of the all products section. We got, we did Flowers by Sleeman because I talked about the mulch.
0: Yes.
1: And that kind of stuff that you get from there. They have the $10 certificate for $5. They have the $20 certificate for $10. They're on Memorial Drive up in Houghton. Stop in and see them. They're a very beautiful flower shop and greenhouse.
0: Mm-hmm.
1: The Hardwood Steakhouse. You're looking for a steak?
0: Yes, I'm looking for a steak.
1: If you're looking for, and they have other things, fish and house specials, but they specialize in this, as a prime rib. You know, you have to take a nap after. It is good. It rolls your eyes back up in your head. They're so good.
0: The prime rib.
1: The prime rib at the Hardwood Steakhouse. Here's $20, and we'll sell it to you for $10. Go have yourself a prime rib dinner. Take $20, put it towards it. You only paid $10. There you go. Do we still have stuff from the Texas Roadhouse, too?

0: Ron would never give away his fishing hole, right?
1: Sure.
0: Some of them get pretty.
2: He spent all day last a couple days ago. They were fishing Gratiot Lake up there.
0: Uh-huh.
2: All day. They came
0: well, home. That's what he said.
2: Yeah. I believe him. But he did say they got into some bass. He doesn't keep them. But it was fun because they were just biting and they fight a little bit.
0: Oh, really?
2: Yeah.
0: I wonder why he doesn't keep the bass. It's just not a good tasting fish for him or what?
2: Right. Right. Okay. Most of the time, people put the bass back. They don't. Most of the time.
0: I wouldn't know what a bass looks like. I suppose if I fished all the time, I would.
2: Yeah. But he kept the perch. The perch. Perch are really good eating.
0: Which is perch. Intercountry Sports on the waterfront in Launce across from the marina.
2: Oh, and last night I found a little baby toad that I'm telling you he wasn't even a half inch big.
0: Thumbnail size.
2: It was. I looked down and here's this little creature. I did catch him.
0: Did you?
2: Oh, yeah.
0: Did you feed it to the dog?
2: No, he was cute. Mm-hmm. Oh, my goodness.
0: What'd you do? Toss it?
2: No, I just put it back in the grass and stuff. But Ron's saying that the toads are all over the place. But that was a little tiny.
0: When I'm cutting the grass, they have to really move out of the way because it's a 54-inch deck. So if it is going the wrong way, instead of jumping off to the side and just keep going, if it jumps in front of the blade,
2: you don't stop.
0: You can't stop. If you're there and a frog is jumping, there's no stopping it that quick. I'm sorry. If you look way ahead and you might see something little there, then you would be able to stop. But
2: you're a murderer.
0: Yeah. Same thing with a mouse.
2: Yeah, I saw a mouse last in Ron's garden. He was like in the rocks, and I came with the weed whacker, and he jumped right into one of the bushes.
0: Lucky you didn't go up your pet leg.
2: Nah.
0: So you go over there, check out Indie Country Sports, go right around the corner, and check out the Inland Seas Trading Company. Penny's got a great store.
2: Oh, yeah,
0: there.
2: I got to call her. I have some dishes that they need to bring over there and see if she could sell.
0: Oh, I suppose, yeah.
2: And,
0: which is like a China set?
2: Yeah, some kind of,
0: It's a keepsake, isn't it?
2: Yeah.
0: That's what she sells, those kinds of things, right?
2: Yep. And so I want to see what she can do with these items because I don't have any place for that stuff. None.
0: But you want the money for it.
2: I'm not sure. I'm not sure if it's that important.
0: You may just let her sell it on her own and say thank you for doing that.
2: Because we left my mom's good china. It's going with the house.
0: Really?
2: I have no place for that.
0: Yes.
2: I have none. I mean, to have something and then all it does is stay in a box, packed, I would rather somebody enjoy it because I don't have a hutch or anything like that.
0: That reminds me, I've got to pick up some paper plates on the way home. Industries Trading Company. It's a resale shop. Consignment.
2: Yes, a very nice place.
0: Very, very nice. So stop in and say hi to Penny.
2: Hi, Penny.
0: And use the $25 certificate will sell you for $10. That's a good price on that. Jam Service Power Sports. 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Or give them a call. Say, I'm bringing my rig up. 370-1283 is the number to give them a call. We have a $25 certificate there. And we'll sell you for $12 even.
2: Mm.
0: Okay.
2: Mm-hmm.
0: ATV, boats, personal watercraft, snowmobiles, motorcycles. They fix it all. They know what they're doing. And they wear belts.
2: And they wear belts.
0: You ever go into a mechanic shop? You ever gone up and see Neil Marietta and he bending over an engine? Like a plumber's crack.

0: kidding.
1: I can't believe last night, City of Hancock, they do free movies on the green, you know?
0: Yeah.
1: They did Jurassic Park last night. That would have been pretty cool to be outside and watching Jurassic Park. But I just read it today. That doesn't help us the day after to find right. out what they're...
0: We should get on their PSA list. I'm sure they should. And,
1: yeah.
0: Okay, so we did jam service, and we have those certificates available.
1: Talking about mechanic crack.
0: Right. JW American Legion Post 444. Want a good bite to eat?
1: Yeah.
0: I'll give you $10. Just give me five. I'll give you 10. Go into the... It's on Superior Avenue in Berga. JW American Legion Post 444. Great company. Great food. Use a certificate there. And tell them we sent you. You know what next Tuesday is?
1: Tuesday.
0: Pasty Tuesday.
1: Oh, right.
0: Remember? First Tuesday of the month.
1: American Legion. Yeah.
0: Pasty Tuesday. So
1: from Berga.
0: Yes, for the Berga American Legion Post. So I'll give you the number right now. 353-6235. 353-6235. You can order up a pasty for next Tuesday. Get on the list, because they use the money that they make off the pasties to turn it back into the community and donations or help with certain organizations and such. So it's a great cause. It's a great organization, and the pasties are freaking delicious.
1: Yes, they are.
0: We've had
1: delicious,
0: many freaking delicious. We've had that many times down here at the radio station. Take advantage of that. Again, it's a $10 certificate. You can't use the $10 certificate on Pasty Tuesdays, by the way. Tuesdays, if you want the pasty, that's a fundraising event. You can't use the certificate there. I still have not been into this place. It's KC Bonkers. Toys and coffee available there. You have been. Autumn has been. Mm-hmm. The girls have been there. Mm-hmm. But I have not. So they're missing out because I haven't been there.
1: I don't think you go to Hancock too often, do you?
0: Well, the restraining order says I can go there on a weekend.
1: Oh.
0: But they're closed on that one.
1: Really?
0: Whenever I go.
1: On weekends, huh?
0: Mm-hmm.
1: Hmm.
0: Yeah. Kentucky Fried Chicken. Marquette. Oh, by the way, Casey Bonkers, a $10 certificate. I'm in the Hancock on Quincy Street. That's a $10 certificate for $5. Kentucky Fried Chicken of Marquette.
1: I mean, that's a would be a good place to eat when it's hot and you don't want to cook. And
0: remember, I told you Brandon and I were over there on Tuesday.
1: Yeah, and
0: we look at to bring home food. Now, Brandon was my chauffeur, so he was driving. If I stop and get a hamburger and I'm driving, I eat the darn thing while I'm on the road.
1: Yeah.
0: I'll eat the fries first and then eat the burger,
1: mm-hmm.
0: drink the pop. Brandon doesn't.
1: What do you mean?
0: He'll take it. He takes it home to eat.
1: He doesn't eat and drive?
0: No.
1: Well, the way I hear he drives, maybe it's better he doesn't.
0: We talked about it. We should have grabbed a couple of certificates from KFC, as you went right by there twice, and we didn't have it. Now, we could have stopped regardless, but we ended up doing the Wendy's. Actually, we went to McDonald's first on Washington,
1: mm-hmm.
0: so that I could get a chocolate shake.
1: Right.
0: I like their chocolate shakes.
1: You don't like the Frosties or whatever
0: from
1: Wendy's?
0: I'll eat the Frosty too, yeah.
1: But that's better. That one's better from Wendy's than McDonald's.
0: I like the chocolate shakes at McDonald's. So we went through the drive-thru, got that, and I also got a large Pepsi for the road. And then we went to Wendy's, and I had a Dave's Double.
1: I can't believe you didn't get from Wendy's. They're Frosties.
0: I've had them before,
1: but it's not.
0: It wasn't on my. I was thirsty, and I wanted a chocolate shake. Well,
1: yeah, but the Frosties are like shakes.
0: No, the Frosties are ice cream. You try to suck a Frosty through a straw. You're not going to do that.
1: Well, then they keep them thick so you can dip your fries in them.
0: But they do give you a spoon. Yes. We'll take a break. We'll be back.

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3: Chance of thunderstorms today. Otherwise, cloudy skies expected. Daytime highs approaching 77. Westerly winds 8 to 15 miles per hour. Overcast skies again tonight. Chance of thunderstorms 60. Overcast skies tomorrow, daytime highs approaching 73. Sunny skies and dry, Sunday and Monday, mid-70s, Sunday, mid-80s, by Monday. For Rockin' Eagle 98.7, I'm Eagle Radio, staff meteorologist Laura Lockwood. Currently, it's 74 degrees.
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6: Back on the shopping show as we get into the last, 6 minutes of a Friday.
7: You know what? I always wanted to lay naked on a bearskin rug in front of a fireplace. Evidently, Cracker Barrel has a policy against this.
6: I get it.
7: Could you imagine somebody doing that at Crackle Barrel?
6: But it depends. You know, hillbillies do a lot of crazy stuff.
7: I think I've only been to maybe Crackle Barrel once or twice. That's all.
6: Probably maybe a handful of times I've been there throughout my life. It's really good food.
7: It is.
6: I've tried the fried okra.
7: Really?
6: Yeah.
7: On purpose? That
6: was the first time that I had it.
7: And?
6: I don't really need it. I don't. Anyway, yeah, don't lay naked. Yeah, don't do that again, Joyce. when we left off, we were talking about KFC of Marquette. We have an 8-piece meal, which would be right around $26. We sell it to you for $13.
7: Uh-huh.
6: That's why we should have grabbed certificates from here, gone over there, and gotten dinner.
7: thinking, because you guys weren't thinking.
6: Well, we were actually. I was. Actually
7: you guys could have gone.
6: A hurry to get out of here.
7: You could have had meals for. Brandon could have had
6: Togos.
7: A meal. Yeah, something.
6: Donkers.
7: Exactly. KFC. Some Taco Bell. Oh, there's more. Texas Roadhouse. He could have left home, left Marquette with something to eat every night. You know what? I just pulled out a nose hair to see if it hurt. And judging by how fast my husband woke up screaming, it was very painful. Well, isn't it interesting how compared to men and women, where we get like stray hairs on our chins and stuff and over our, men, they get these like in hairs in their nose, their brows start growing.
6: Right.
7: On ears. The edge of their ears, in their, it's just weird.
6: Yeah, you turn into a werewolf as you get older.
7: I think Ron just said the other night, man, my eyebrows are getting bushy. I'm like, yeah, okay.
6: I had Tasia cut mine down.
7: Yeah, I have to do before
6: she trimmed up my beard.
7: Yeah, Ron said he did his, and I said, oh, okay. I have to give him a haircut before Tuesday.
6: Yeah, definitely. Kitsy Spirit Records is located up in Calumet. 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
7: Yeah.
6: That's it, all right?
7: Kitsy Spirit. I think so. They had to pick a name that could be a little tough.
6: Well, I'm wondering if it's a Finnish name.
7: I don't know.
6: I don't know either. How am I supposed to know? But there's some people that still collect vinyl.
7: Oh, my goodness. I still have some vinyl left of my dad's and mom's. Somebody did come and pick out, and they picked out quite a bit of them, but I do still have a couple boxes.
6: You were talking
7: vinyl.
6: That was all big band, kind of more
7: yeah.
6: big band.
7: And
6: stuff.
7: There was some like 60s, but not the 60s of rock and roll. You know, and
6: orchestra music and
7: Barbra Streisand, kind of, just easier listening.
6: Pop at the time.
7: But somebody did come in, thank goodness, and look through them and pick some out. But I still have some left that I'm going to have to distribute.
6: Yeah.
7: I mean, not very many people have record players. Before we close out,
6: yes.
7: Strange new trend at the office. People putting names on food in the company fridge. Today I had a tuna sandwich. Its name was Linda.
6: Oh, Joyce. You know, I don't know what I would do without having you around.
7: You would be so bored.
6: We would be bored. We'll take, we'll see on, well, there's... We won't be on so much next week until the
7: Thursday.
6: End of the week.
7: Yeah. Yes. And hopefully we will have a guest on Thursday.
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7: Bye.

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5: Chance of thunderstorms today. Otherwise, cloudy skies expected. Daytime highs approaching 77. Winds out of the west, 8 to 15 miles per hour. Cloudy skies tonight. Chance for storms, 60. High temperatures reach up to 73. Tomorrow, cloudy skies expected. Clear skies and dry. Sunday and Monday, mid-70s. Sunday, mid-80s by Monday. For Eagle Country, 105.7. I'm Eagle Radio staff meteorologist Laura Lockwood. Right now, it's 74 degrees.
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There's Love and Theft with Running Out of Air right here on Eagle Country 105.7. Good morning, UP. My name is Mitch Paula. Welcome back to the lunch special here on this Friday at show 114 of 2026. And today is National Avocado Day. Good day for some guac. It's also National Mutt Day and Lifeguard Appreciation Day. Celebrate accordingly. Josh Thompson's on deck right now. Here's Jelly Roll with Hands Up on Eagle Country 105.7.

0: There's Josh Thompson, cold beer with your name on it, right here on Eagle Country 105.7. Before that, Chili Bowl and some Love and Theft back there for you, too. My name is Mitch Polo. This is the lunch special. We're streaming from keepitintheup.com. You can also find us on Facebook. Let's take a look at today's question. It's the last day of July. How's your summer going? Anything really great? Anything super disappointing? Anything you still want to do? Today's question, it's the last day of July. How's your summer going? Anything really great? Anything super disappointing? Anything you still want to do? Well, I'll tell you what, there was a lot of unexpected things going on this summer. I mean, we have had some doozy of some storms here and the smoke and the heat. And yeah, I wouldn't say it really went to plan, but we've been doing a pretty good job of enjoying our summer. That's for sure. We still got to get camping, though. That's the one thing I was saying, that we're going to go camping more this summer. We just really haven't. But yeah, it's just, you know, the heat and the smoke and everything. It's been a lot easier to say, well, just stay inside today. So yeah, but summer, there's still some time left. Go and have some fun. On the way, more of the best in country.
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2: Chance of thunderstorms today. Otherwise, cloudy skies expected. Daytime highs approaching 77. Winds out of the west, 8 to 15 miles per hour. Cloudy skies tonight. Chance for storms, 60. High temperatures reach up to 73 tomorrow. Cloudy skies expected. Clear skies and dry Sunday and Monday, mid-70s. Sunday, mid-80s by Monday. For Eagle Country, 105.7. I'm Eagle Radio staff meteorologist Laura Lockwood. Right now, it's 73 degrees.
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7: This is Eagle Country 105.7. Let's go over to the sports report here on this Friday. Let's go over to pro baseball. Let's do a run down to yesterday's scores here. The Rays beat the Rangers 3-2. The Twins got the Royals 4-3. The White Sox defeated the Yankees 2-1. The Cubs got the Cardinals 4-2. The Reds beat the Pirates 3-2. The Mets defeated the Marlins 4-2. The Braves got the Nationals 5-4. The Giants beat the Padres 4-1. The Red Sox beat the Athletics 5-4. And the Dodgers defeated the Mariners 6-2. That's a look at baseball. Now back to the music. Here's Riley Green, Change My Mind, on Eagle Country 105.7.

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3: Chance of thunderstorms today. Otherwise, cloudy skies expected. Daytime highs approaching 77. Winds out of the west, 8 to 15 miles per hour. Cloudy skies tonight. Chance for storms, 60. High temperatures reach up to 73. Tomorrow, cloudy skies expected. Clear skies and dry, Sunday and Monday, mid-70s, Sunday, mid-80s, by Monday. For Eagle Country, 105.7, I'm Eagle Radio Staff Meteorologist, Laura Lockwood. Right now, it's 73 degrees.
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0: There's Luke Bryan with Up right here on Eagle Country 105.7. Hey, welcome to the noon hour here on this Friday. My name is Mitch Baldo. You're listening to the Lunch Special. Coming up in this one, we'll have an LOL and some trailer buzz. We'll also have an interview with a special guest, owner of the Finn's Bar and Grill in Skaney, Buck Marcotte, will be stopping in the studios to talk about a great event they have coming up Saturday, August 8th. It's FinFest. So stay tuned in for that. The interview with him will be coming up in just a bit. He'll probably split into a couple pieces, a couple breaks. But for now, it's time for the highlights from the late night shows.
1: Dr. Anthony Fauci testified before the Senate Homeland Security Committee on the origins of the COVID-19 pandemic. Please don't be us. Please don't be us, said Taylor Farms.
2: Ferrari has already sold out of their first ever all-electric vehicle. Ooh. Yeah, it really says something when people who can afford a Ferrari can't afford gas.
1: The beverage brand PepsiCo has partnered with a cosmetics company to offer a body scrub inspired by Pepsi Vanilla, perfect for the woman who wants to spend the summer covered in bees.
2: Taco Bell's CEO said that despite the ongoing lettuce parasite outbreak, customers have started returning to the chain. He said, yeah, they're 20 pounds lighter and walking like they just broke their legs, but they're back.

0: There's Joe Nichols, C'est la vie, right here on Eagle Country 105.7. Before that, Darius Rucker and some Luke Bryan back there for you, too. My name is Mitch Polo. This is the Lunch Special. It is show 114 of 2026, and today is National Avocado Day, National Mutt Day, and Lifeguard Appreciation Day. Celebrate accordingly. Coming up later this hour, we'll have your trailer buzz, and we'll have our interview with Mr. Buck Marcotte, owner of the Finn's Bar and Grill over in Skaney. He's going to tell us all about FinFest. But just after this, it's an LOL.
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0: 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Before we jump back into the music, it's time for an LOL. Here's comedian Rocky Osborne trying to teach his mom new technology.
6: I bought my mom an Amazon Alexa. Anybody got one of these? I bought it for her because every day she gets up and has to walk down a hallway to get to the bathroom in the middle of the night. So I said, Mama, check this out. Alexa, turn on the light. Light turns on. I said, Alexa, turn off the light. Light turns off. She goes, that's amazing. And then we practiced that for 3 hours. 2 days later, she calls me up. She goes, that thing you bought me stopped working. I said, what thing? She goes, that thing that's supposed to turn my light on and off. I said, are you saying the phrase right? She goes, I'm saying it exactly how you told me. I said, are you saying? She goes, listen, I'll do it right now. Just listen. Amanda. I go, Mom, stop. Not Amanda, it's Alexa. I even wrote it down in three places, next to your bed, next to the machine, in the living room. She goes, maybe that's why it's not working. I go, no, that's exactly why it's not working. She goes, calm down, let me try it. Alexa, turn on the light. I'm on the phone waiting. I go, did it work? She goes, oh, I don't know. I'll let you know when I get home. I go, it doesn't work like that. It's not just in the air everywhere you go, you crazy person.

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7: Chance for storms this afternoon. Otherwise, overcast. High temperatures reach up to 77. West winds 8 to 15 miles per hour. Cloudy skies expected again tonight. Chance of thunderstorms. Lows around 60. Tomorrow, 73. Clear skies and dry, Sunday and Monday, mid-70s, Sunday, low 80s, by Monday. For Eagle Country, 105.7, I'm Eagle Radio Staff Meteorologist Laura Lockwood. Right now, it's 76 degrees.

0: All right, Mitch Bolo here for Eagle Radio. In the studio today, we have a guest, Buck Marcotte, owner of the Finn's Bar and Grill. Buck, thanks for being here.
1: Appreciate it.
0: Glad to have you in the studio for the first time. As always, we got to ask you, tell us a little bit about yourself, like who you are, where you're from.
1: Okay. Yeah, I'm Buck Marcotte. I'm from Skaney, Michigan. My wife and I bought Finn's about 3 years ago. We both grew up in the area, and I was born and raised about 2 miles away.
0: All right, very good. What'd you do before you come to the Finn's?
1: I still work. I'm a lineman, so I still do a full-time job, and Cass kind of runs the place for us. So,
0: gotcha. All right, you said you're in your third year now as owners of the Finn's. Tell us a little bit about the story of how you come to own the Finn's and how it's been so far.
1: Yeah, it's been great. The previous owner set us up pretty good. I've always wanted the Finn's for quite a long time, and when it finally came available, we jumped on it, found some financing, and we're able to snag it, and we're kind of working on our dream right now.
0: Very cool. I was going to say, it's kind of like a little dream you had, and it just became a reality.
1: Yeah, it did, yeah.
0: Awesome. Yeah. And you have a big event coming up Saturday the 8th. It's FinFest. Tell us about it.
1: Yeah, so after we bought it, we had a big back area that was kind of just leveled out, and I kind of had an idea to fence it all in and create a new back area. So we got it all fenced in. We got some chain link fence for where the bonfire is going to be. Built a new band stage. We bought an old bus and converted it into a beer bus to serve beer out of.
0: Nice.
1: So we have refrigerators in there, and we'll have a few beers out there, a few liquors. And I'll be cooking some briskets, pigs. Pork belly burnt ends, and we have a guy coming out doing some Cajun chickens on a rotisserie.
0: Oh man, so we covered the food. There's also going to be music. Tell us about some of the acts.
1: Yeah, so very proud to say that Rolling Thunder, they're a local band, are going to be opening up for the first act. In the Pen is what we call it. And then it's Cataline taking over after them, and then Rewind to finish it up.

0: Very good. It's going to be a full day. I mean, you're running what time?
1: From noon to midnight is when the music plays, yep. And then we'll be starting the food, starting serving food at 1. We also have some shirts made. We're calling it Back to Our Roots.
0: Nice.
1: Yeah.
0: So tell us a little bit. I mean, you have some special food coming in for that event. Tell us a little bit about the regular menu over there.
1: Yeah, so when we first bought it, we remodeled the kitchen in the first year. We put a grill in and a ventilation system. So we're big on burgers. We buy a good meat, and we're really proud of our burgers. But we have pizzas, appetizers, chicken, all kinds of stuff, I guess. So
0: I would almost say, I mean, anybody can go to the Fins, of course, but it really is a huge destination for outdoorsmen on snowmobile side by sides.
1: Yeah. Yeah. We get we do a ton of our business in the fall. Right. We get a ton of people on side by sides. Snowmobilers are picking up. We get a lot of boaters out there, and we usually pick up this time of year around 7 o'clock because everybody's coming off the water and thirsty.
0: Awesome.
1: Yeah.
0: So again, the event's coming up Saturday the 8th. There's going to be lots of music, lots of food. It's going to be a good time. Anything else before we sign off?
1: Yeah, we have a couple other events in August. It's kind of slammed, but we have Chad Morgan and Collective coming in on the 15th. And then we have Sunday in the Pen on Sunday, August 23rd from 1 to 4.
0: Awesome. And you guys are also on social media.
1: We are, yeah. Facebook, the Fins Bar and Grill. Follow us for updates.
0: Because there's going to be a lot going on in Skaney.
1: There's a ton going on, yep.
0: All right, thanks for being here today.
1: Awesome, appreciate your time.

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3: 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Before we jump back into the music, let's take a look at the trailer buzz here today. Lanterns follows new recruit John Stewart and Lantern legend Hal Jordan. Two intergalactic cops drawn into a dark Earth-based mystery as they investigate a murder in the American heartland. Starring Aaron Pierre, Kyle Chandler, Nathan Fillion. No evil shall escape their sight. Lanterns in theaters, August 16th.
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3: Chance for storms this afternoon. Otherwise, overcast. High temperatures reach up to 77. West winds 8 to 15 miles per hour. Cloudy skies expected again tonight. Chance of thunderstorms. Lows around 60. Tomorrow, 73. Clear skies and dry. Sunday and Monday, mid-70s. 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Right now, it's 76 degrees.
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0: here. It goes like this.
1: There's Thomas Rhett. It goes like this right here on Eagle Country 105.7. Before that, Morgan Wallen featuring Post Malone and some Kelly Clarkson back there for you too. My name is Mitch Polo. This is the Lunch Special. It's time for the brain strain question here today. Let's go with the general category of the random trivia generator. What is throwing three rocks in a game of rock, paper, scissors called? What is throwing three rocks in a game of rock, paper, scissors called? Your answer just after this.
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1: This is Eagle Country 105.7. Before the break, we gave you a brain strain question. It's from the general category of the random trivia generator. What is throwing three rocks in a game of rock, paper, scissors called? What is throwing three rocks in a game of rock, paper, scissors called? The answer to your brain strain question is an avalanche. Interesting. I've never heard that before. If you throw three rocks in a row in rock, paper, scissors, it's called an avalanche. Do you have to win for it to be an avalanche, or is it just if you just throw rocks in a row, avalanche? Three rocks in a row, rock, paper, scissors. It's called an avalanche. Now you know. Here's Jordan Davis, Next Thing You Know, on Eagle Country 105.7.

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2: Chance for storms this afternoon. Otherwise, overcast. High temperatures reach up to 77. West winds 8 to 15 miles per hour. Cloudy skies expected again tonight. Chance of thunderstorms, lows around 60. Tomorrow, 73. Clear skies and dry, Sunday and Monday, mid-70s, Sunday, low 80s, by Monday. For Eagle Country, 105.7, I'm Eagle Radio Staff Meteorologist Laura Lockwood. Right now, it's 77 degrees.
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0: There's Atlas, Hold My Liquor, right here on Eagle Country 105.7. Before that, Blake Shelton and some Mark Holly back there for you, too. My name is Mitch Bolo. This is the Lunch Special. And that's all the time I have for you. So I'm packing up. I'm getting out of here. Justin Michael will take you through the rest of your afternoon and get you into the weekend. I'll be back again on Monday, right around lunch.
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4: Chance for storms this afternoon. Otherwise, overcast. High temperatures reach up to 77. West winds, 8 to 15 miles per hour. Cloudy skies expected again tonight. Chance of thunderstorms, lows around 60. Tomorrow, 73. Clear skies and dry, Sunday and Monday, mid-70s. Sunday, low 80s by Monday. For Eagle Country 105.7, I'm Eagle Radio Staff Meteorologist Laura Lockwood. Right now, it's 77 degrees.
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0: Jason Aldean, anytime soon on Eagle Country 105.7. You got Justin Michael with you on a Friday afternoon. Checking in on the final day of July. Can you believe tomorrow we hit August? Man, as we slide through the afternoon here, we've still got that chance of showers and thunderstorms that's hanging around with us. Sky pretty cloudy outside. Last time I looked, temps start to drop too, but right run around 75, 76 now. So keep an eye out if you got to drive, if the roads get wet, all right? There's a good chance there's some rain later on also. So please, just extra caution, extra time, extra patience. Tonight, low near 60 with more chances of showers. I need some patchy smog, smoke lingering around. Be careful.
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0: called Beer Man. He's Trent Wilman on Eagle Country 105.7. Justin Michael with you. And I don't know if you heard, but the $800 million mega million thing jackpot was won. I'm upset about it because it wasn't me or anybody I know. And I checked. One ticket in Bradenton, Florida. And I'm guessing plenty of people suddenly searching through old contacts for anybody they know there. I certainly did. The Powerball jackpot continues growing to $707 million for tomorrow night's drawing. So there's still a little bit of hope for the rest of us, I guess.
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3: Chance for storms this afternoon. Otherwise, overcast. High temperatures reach up to 77. West winds, 8 to 15 miles per hour. Cloudy skies expected again tonight. Chance of thunderstorms, lows around 60. Tomorrow, 73. Clear skies and dry, Sunday and Monday, mid-70s, Sunday, low 80s, by Monday. For Eagle Country 105.7, I'm Eagle Radio Staff Meteorologist Laura Lockwood. Currently, it's 74 degrees.
4: Hi, I'm Dave Preston. 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I want to thank every UP clerk and volunteer working the front lines of our elections to keep them smooth and honest. 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If you believe election integrity is non-negotiable, vote Dave Preston August 4th.
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0: I'll take you, Ben Gallagher on Eagle Country 105.7 with Justin Michael on a Friday. And they did some research and they gave advanced AI systems long-term control over like simulated vending businesses. And the machines quickly acted like corporate villains. They did. They coordinated prices. They lied to suppliers, refused refunds, and betrayed their own agreements that they came up with. And the most successful model, it used fake peace offers and threatening emails. Oh, boy. Apparently, even AI understands the break room vending machine can really become a battlefield. You know, you especially get stuck. You've already put the money in and it's just going around that circle and then it's stuck. You gotta shake that thing. And then somebody walks in. It looks like you're trying to, you know what I mean?
1: 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Friday starts with the Baraga County Fair kickoff party at Church in the Valley. 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Head to the fairgrounds in Pelkey next weekend to see the Youth Halter Western Pleasure Horse Show at 9 a.m. and then catch the Tough Truck Competition at 6 p.m. And then be at the 9 p.m. kickoff party in Alston at Church in the Valley for the sounds of Double Shot and Old Number 7. It's the Baraga County Fair next weekend in Pelkey.
0: Eagle Country 105.7, Justin Michael with you on a Friday afternoon rolling through it. Thank you so much for having us on right now. Phone Keys Wallet, Lainey Wilson's latest, along with John Mayer on this one. I'm 10.

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4: Chance for storms this afternoon. Otherwise, overcast. High temperatures reach up to 77. West winds 8 to 15 miles per hour. Cloudy skies expected again tonight. Chance of thunderstorms. Lows around 60. Tomorrow, 73. Clear skies and dry. Sunday and Monday, mid-70s. Sunday, low 80s by Monday. For Eagle Country 105.7, I'm Eagle Radio Staff Meteorologist Laura Lockwood. Currently, it's 74 degrees.
5: Hi, my name is Roger Tornet. When the DNR came after my family farm because they thought our pigs were illegal, the state threw everything at it. 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I'm voting for Dave Preston, and it's likely if you did too.
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0: Megan Maroney's Beautiful Things on Eagle Country 105.7. Justin Michael with you. Into the 3 o'clock hour we go here on a Friday. Still looking gloomy out there. Those clouds are still hanging around. And chance of showers and thunderstorms possibly still not gone. So be prepared for those wet spots to pop up. Hovering right around 74, 75 right now, but that's going to keep dropping, obviously, as we get into the evening. Tonight, we'll get into the 60s and some chances of some rain later on. So just hang tight. Keep an eye on the road if you're out driving, all right?
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0: Carly Pearson, Riley Green on Eagle Country 105.7. It's Justin Michael with you. Saw that NASA is planning to build a lunar outpost near the South Pole, I guess, beginning with robots before actually having humans live there long term. I guess astronauts would work inside pressurized habitats and rely on solar and nuclear power. And they would also spend much of the day maintaining the equipment and gathering resources. Now, they say that it's meant to prepare humans for Mars, and it would be the most remote training camp ever proposed. I would say, you know what? I'm gonna pass on to the next person who might want to do it. You know what I mean? No, thanks. But thank you. Hudson Westbrook on the way. So is Miranda, and Dwight Yoakam is coming up.
1: Hi, this is Ed McBroom. Are you as sick of the bunk being spread in this election as I am? UP elections should be about results, not Chicago-style attacks. Dave Preston has voted to cut the income tax, eliminate state property taxes, end the taxes on tips, overtime, and Social Security, and stop the DNR's hunting fee hikes. He's the only candidate who has reduced the state budget. If you want results and not rhetoric, vote with me for Dave Preston on August 4th.
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9: Chance of thunderstorms this afternoon. Otherwise, cloudy skies. High of 78, west winds 8 to 15 miles per hour. Slight chance for storms tonight. Lows around 59. Overcast skies. Highs around 73. Tomorrow, overcast skies. Clear skies and dry. Sunday and Monday, mid-70s. Sunday, low 80s by Monday. For Eagle Country 105.7, I'm Eagle Radio staff meteorologist Laura Lockwood. Currently, it's 72 degrees.
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0: Hudson Westbrook and Painted You Pretty on Eagle Country 105.7. You got Justin Michael with you. And my goodness, this is like a nightmare come true. There's a guy who was working on a 130-foot sign and his lift that he was up in got stopped working. So he got stranded, had to get in the sign, and fire department came. Their emergency ladders from the fire department were 30 feet too short. So cops had to bring in like this specialized lift that would actually reach from another city. So this guy was up there for like 5-6 hours, stayed calm throughout the entire thing. I would have been a mess. And man, thank goodness he was okay. Stick right here just a few minutes. I bet, you know what? I bet he'll be up to doing it again. Me, I'd be like, you know what? Next. On the way, Hardy, Eric Church, Morgan Wallen, and Tim McGraw.
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4: Chance of thunderstorms this afternoon. Otherwise, cloudy skies. High of 78, west winds 8 to 15 miles per hour. Slight chance for storms tonight. Lows around 59, overcast skies. Highs around 73. Tomorrow, overcast skies. Clear skies and dry. Sunday and Monday, mid-70s. Sunday, low 80s by Monday. For Eagle Country 105.7, I'm Eagle Radio Staff Meteorologist Laura Lockwood. Currently, it's 72 degrees.
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0: Can't wait till that is streaming. That right there is I Knew It, I Knew You, Taylor Swift. I'm talking about Toy Story 5. That's what that movie, that song is in. Okay. Taylor, right there on Eagle Country, 105.7. Justin Michael with you. And as we start to get toward the end of the workday here on a Friday, into the final Friday of July, been on the damp side outside. Showers, thunderstorms happening, and that patchy smoke still in the mix, too. Temps falling to about 74. So if you're headed out, watch for the slick spots on the road if it's started raining by you. And tonight will cool down to about 60. Those showers lingering, so keep that umbrella handy if you're going to be out, all right? Tonight, we will see some rain more before 5 o'clock, and then the weekend, it, as of right now, looks like it'll clear up. All right?
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0: 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Thank you so much for being here. All kinds of kinds now. Here's Miranda Lambert.

0: Carry On, the latest Kenny Chesney on Eagle Country 105.7. Justin Michael with you headed into the weekend, and Spider-Man Brand New Day is in theaters today. Of course, Peter Parker living alone after erasing himself from the memories of everyone that he loves. Peacock now is the Super Mario movie on there for you to watch. Prime Video has got an underwater horror movie called The Devil's Mouth, and Apple TV has the Peanuts special about Snoopy losing his doghouse. And also, Devil Wears Prada 2 is now streaming on Disney. Stick here in just a few. Joe Diffie on the way, and Long Live FGL coming up.
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3: Slight chance for storms with fog in spots tonight. Otherwise, cloudy skies expected. Lows dip down to about 59. West winds around 5 miles per hour. Slight chance of rain showers tomorrow. Daytime highs approaching 73. Cloudy skies expected with fog early. Lows level off around 54 tomorrow night. Mainly clear skies. For Eagle Country 105.7, I'm Eagle Radio staff meteorologist Laura Lockwood. Right now, it's 72 degrees.
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0: He's Stephen Wilson Jr. It's called Gary on Eagle Country 105.7 with Justin Michael. And I saw this story out of Japan where Pokemon shops there, they're using cameras to, take pictures of people and record them and recognize them so that each person can only visit once per day. I guess they're trying to get away from the people who come and buy everything and then try to sell it off online. So a very high-tech response to an old problem. Somebody always wants every good thing on the show. You ever see that person that's like, there's 10 and they take them all? They don't do that. You know what I mean? Especially if somebody's behind you. Luke Bryan out of the way just a few minutes, and Shania Twain coming up.
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0: 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Back till we go on a Friday, final day of July in country, and she knows it now. This is Luke Bryan's latest.

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4: Slight chance for storms with fog and spots tonight. Otherwise, cloudy skies expected. Lows dip down to about 59. West winds around 5 miles per hour. Slight chance of rain showers tomorrow. Daytime highs approaching 73. Cloudy skies expected with fog early. Lows level off around 54 tomorrow night. Mainly clear skies. For Eagle Country 105.7, I'm Eagle Radio Staff Meteorologist Laura Lockwood. Right now, it's 72 degrees.
5: It's National Night Out this coming Tuesday, 6 p.m. at Berga County Memorial Hospital. Representatives from the hospital, police, fire, EMS, and wrecker services will be at the hospital to interact with the public. The National Night Out is an event to celebrate our hometown heroes. There will be a community cookout. There will also be a bounce house for the kids and fun for all ages. It's National Night Out this coming Tuesday, 6 p.m. at Berga County Memorial Hospital. Come connect with your community and meet the heroes who help keep us safe.

0: Let him in anyway. Blake Shelton on Eagle Country 105.7. Justin Michael with you. Look at us into the 5 o'clock hour today, flying by. And this hour, we still got the showers, thunderstorms likely. So if you're headed home, just be mindful that the possibility, if it's not already happening, all right? Temp dipping to about 74. Tonight, we'll get to about 60 overnight. And as we get past today, tomorrow, looking mostly cloudy with a chance of rain earlier in the day. But hey, weekend is coming, and it looks like at least Sunday's forecast shows some sunshine. On the way in just a few minutes, Riley Green plus Zach John King coming up.
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4: Chief Shingwak, also known as Shingwak Kontz or Little Pine, born in the Sault Ste. Marie area in 1773, was a visionary leader among the Anishinaabe people of the Great Lakes region. He was a prominent advocate for education and cultural preservation, striving to bridge indigenous traditions with Western knowledge. Chief Shingwak's leadership led to the establishment of the Shingwak Home in 1833, a pioneering school that aimed to blend indigenous teachings with Western education methods. Chief Shingwak's efforts were ahead of his time, emphasizing the value of cultural pride and traditional knowledge alongside academic learning. His vision for education sought to prepare indigenous youth for a changing world without sacrificing their identity. In honor of Chief Shingwak's legacy, we recognize not only his profound impact on indigenous education, but also his enduring spirit of leadership and unity. His story reminds us of the importance of preserving cultural identity while embracing knowledge from all sources, a lesson that remains relevant as we work towards a future of mutual understanding and respect.
2: This has been another Native History Minute brought to you by the Ojibwa Casinos of Baraga and Marquette.
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0: Riley Green, it's called Change My Mind on Eagle Country 105.7. Justin Michael with you. And if you're just looking to get home tonight and get in front of the TV, they say that now streaming is what like 49% of all people who watch TV are doing. And YouTube alone, almost 14%. And Prime Video has a lot of people too. And we're all sitting in front of a TV. And I got to say, a lot of times I'm sitting in front of the TV, I'm still on TikTok. You know what I mean? So these little devices, man. Taylor Swift on the way in just a few. Plus, where are you now? We're going back and doing some Clint Black next.
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5: Slight chance for storms with fog and spots tonight. Otherwise, cloudy skies expected. Lows dip down to about 59. West winds around 5 miles per hour. Slight chance of rain showers tomorrow. Daytime highs approaching 73. Cloudy skies expected with fog early. Lows level off around 54 tomorrow night. Mainly clear skies. For Eagle Country 105.7, I'm Eagle Radio staff meteorologist Laura Lockwood. Currently, it's 73 degrees.
6: Hey, this is Chris Cable, reminding you to keep it up. Keep it in the UP.

0: Stella Lefty right there. New artist is called Boston on Eagle Country 105.7. Justin Michael with you. And I'm thankful this is not happening here. In Spain, KFC over there, they've got a Simpsons-themed chicken sandwich that they put in their, you know, the chicken and the bacon and the cheese and their Kentucky gold sauce right between a sliced in half pink frosted donut with rainbow sprinkles. Yeah, just, you know what I mean? There's just some things that are meant to not be together, okay? KFC Spain, like a donut and a chicken sandwich, I'm just saying. Came around on the way in just a few minutes. Would you try that? I think it's the frosting that really gets me on there and the sprinkles. And we'll do Luke Combs, Sleepless in a Hotel Room coming up.
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0: 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Justin Michael with you. Back to it we go. About a quarter until 6 o'clock on a Friday. Sleepless in a hotel room right now. Luke Combs.

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4: Slight chance for storms with fog and spots tonight. Otherwise, cloudy skies expected. Lows dip down to about 59. West winds around 5 miles per hour. Slight chance of rain showers tomorrow. Daytime highs approaching 73. Cloudy skies expected with fog early. Lows level off around 54 tomorrow night. Mainly clear skies. For Eagle Country 105.7, I'm Eagle Radio staff meteorologist Laura Lockwood. Currently, it's 73 degrees.
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0: Holy smokes. Latest Bailey Zimmerman right here on a Friday evening on Eagle Country 105.7. As we start to wind down our day together, weather is still holding on to that chance of showers and thunderstorms outside. We're not getting away from that quite yet. Skies are cloudy right now, 72, and then overnight about 60s is what we're looking for. And if you're out driving, please be careful. It could be wet. You just don't see it. Tomorrow, chance of rain showers before 5 o'clock in the afternoon. Then things should start to clear up. And looking ahead to Sunday, it should be a nice, sunny, beautiful day. So if you want something outdoors this weekend, maybe skip tomorrow and plan on Sunday, all right? Long live tonight. Lanco's on the way and Danny Shea coming up.
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0: Corey Ken, Cole Wetzel. It's called Rocky Mountain Low on Eagle Country 105.7. Justin Michael with you. I think this is in, you would think Florida, but no, Georgia. Guy driving a Mustang had a fake plate on it, and his fake plate wasn't so good because it had expired registration. And he also did not have a license. And apparently they, you know, asked him to, sir, step out of the car, and he said no. He wants to be called Reverend Reed. And he said he didn't need a license to drive. Well, the cops disagreed, and now he's locked up there somewhere in Georgia waiting on bond. But listen, you, sir, you do need a license to drive, and get out of the car. Stick here in just a few good old days. Phil Vassar on the way, plus The Walk. Sawyer Brown's coming up.
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3: Slight chance for storms with fog and spots tonight. Otherwise, cloudy skies expected. Lows dip down to about 59. West winds around 5 miles per hour. Slight chance of rain showers tomorrow. Daytime highs approaching 73. Cloudy skies expected with fog early. Lows level off around 54 tomorrow night. Mainly clear skies. For Eagle Country 105.7, I'm Eagle Radio staff meteorologist Laura Lockwood. Currently, it's 73 degrees.
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0: Jackson Dean right there. It's called Make a Liar on Eagle Country 105.7. Justin Michael with you on a Friday afternoon. Headed into a weekend, first one of August, y'all. Can you believe we'll be 3 days into it next time I talk to you on Monday? I hope you have a wonderful weekend. Listen, if you're not doing anything tonight, you want to hang with me on TikTok Live and listen to some 90s country and chat with us and the rest of our boot scooting community, come to TikTok Live tonight at 11 o'clock. 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And if you come, let me know you're from Eagle Country, all right? Before I leave, we'll do the latest Rodney Atkins, The Years Are Short. 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
0: Remember, be careful on the roads tonight. 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Have a great weekend. 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
4: Slight chance for storms with fog and spots tonight. Otherwise, cloudy skies expected. Lows dip down to about 59. West winds around 5 miles per hour. Slight chance of rain showers tomorrow. Daytime highs approaching 73. Cloudy skies expected with fog early. Lows level off around 54 tomorrow night. Mainly clear skies. For Eagle Country 105.7, I'm Eagle Radio staff meteorologist Laura Lockwood. Currently, it's 73 degrees.
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Slight chance for storms with fog and spots tonight. Otherwise, cloudy skies expected. Lows dip down to about 59. West winds around 5 miles per hour. Slight chance of rain showers tomorrow. Daytime highs approaching 73. Cloudy skies expected with fog early. Lows level off around 54 tomorrow night. Mainly clear skies. For Eagle Country 105.7, I'm Eagle Radio Staff Meteorologist Laura Lockwood. Currently, it's 73 degrees.

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5: Slight chance for storms with fog in spots tonight. Otherwise, cloudy skies expected. Lows dip down to about 59. West winds around 5 miles per hour. Slight chance of rain showers tomorrow. Daytime highs approaching 73. Cloudy skies expected with fog early. Lows level off around 54 tomorrow night. Mainly clear skies. For Eagle Country 105.7, I'm Eagle Radio Staff Meteorologist Laura Lockwood. Currently, it's 73 degrees.
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